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0: 97 on the point, classic rock for Vegas and some Queen to rock your Thursday afternoon. It's Lauren. Thanks for hanging with me. Another Wet Wednesday coming again next week. Your final chance to get qualified for a 4-pack of Cowabunga Bay tickets and a whole home water softener system from Raptor Plumbing, making your plumbing problems go extinct. 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So get in on that. Coming up, I've got Faith No More, some Van Halen, and Billy Idol.
1: Coming up, it will be Friday, and we are going to party. Guess what? Doug Douglas is going to be here on a special appearance on a Friday. I know, right? 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And Doug and I had a chance to interview Billy Morrison, who's going to be jamming with Billy Idol, so we'll see what that was all about as well. Have a great rest of your Thursday. We'll see you bright and early Friday morning at 6.
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0: 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Also a wreck on Flamingo at Rainbow. Got an injury accident on Robindale at Cimarron, causing some major slow and go there. Also a wreck on Decatur northbound before Harmon, and one on Lake Mead westbound at Basic. That's traffic. Buckle up. Stay safe. 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
21: 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Circa, downtown Las Vegas. 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It's the ultimate contest weekend, and the sports book is rocking, man. 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Circa, Survivor, that's my jam, you guys. We are locking in. We are loading up, and I want you to come along for the ride with it. 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So make sure you come to the sportsbook, get all the information. It's three levels of awesomeness, and Circa Sportsbook is a place to be. The ultimate contest weekend. Make sure you put it on your radar and get down here. Galaxy Ballroom is where we're hanging out. I'm going to be here till 6 as we get things rolling and rocking on the ultimate contest weekend at Circa, downtown Las Vegas, only with 97.1 The Point, classic rock for Vegas.

0: Faith No More, Rockin' the Point. Happy Thursday to you. It's Lauren. Glad to have you along. Stick around tonight. The Madman jumps in with another episode of Alice's Attic. The one and only Alice Cooper back tonight. The nightmare begins at 8 o'clock, as it does every Sunday through Friday night. Jump in on this. Always a good time. 5 solid hours. All the good stuff is freaky facts. Gotta love the 80s. Some incredible rock trivia. His Tales from the Attic, my favorite feature, and of course a whole bunch of great tunes. Check it out tonight. The one and only Alice Cooper back with another episode of Alice's Attic. It starts at 8.
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2: 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Circa, downtown Las Vegas. Oh, my gosh. 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It's the ultimate contest weekend, and the sports book is rocking, man. 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You can come make your bets, and it is the place to bet. All right? Circa. Survivor. That's my jam, you guys. We are locking in. We are loading up, and I want you to come along for the ride with it. It's really easy to get into that one. You just pick a team each week. You can't use the team again, but you just pick one and you're done. Uh-huh. That's what we're rolling around here. So make sure you come to the sportsbook. Get all the information. It's 3 levels of awesomeness, and Circa Sportsbook is a place to be. The ultimate contest weekend. Make sure you put it on your radar and get down here. Galaxy Ballroom is where we're hanging out. I'm going to be here till 6 as we get things rolling and rocking on the ultimate contest weekend at Circa, downtown Las Vegas, only with 97.1 The Point, classic rock for Vegas.
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0: We are Classic Rock for Vegas, 97.1 The Point, and a rock and roll band, Boston. There, it's Lauren. Happy Thursday to you. Glad to have you along. Now, listen, if you want to get your day started off right, you're going to want to get with Mackenzie in the morning. She brings it each and every weekday right here on The Point. Tomorrow, another chance for you to get your hands on those tickets for Rick Springfield. Also, some Billy Idol tickets going out. She'll have UNLV tickets, Aviators tickets, so much fun. And of course, her 80s bump at 8 o'clock. You know that girl. She loves to bang her head. And you can too. 8 o'clock, she gets out a couple of deep hairband tunes and gets you banging your head all the way to work. So check her out tomorrow. Mackenzie in the morning right here on The Point.
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0: There it is, one from Soundgarden to Rock Me to the Door. I'm Lauren. That's going to do it for me. I can't say it hasn't been fun. Thanks for hanging with me this afternoon. Join me back here tomorrow at 3. Let's do it again with more tickets for Rick Springfield. Also, tickets for Billy Idol, his Hot in the City residency over at Fountain Blue. I'll have another 4-pack of tickets for the Aviators and a $25 gift card to Metro Pizza. So, in the meantime, have yourselves a great night. Stay safe out there. Please be kind to one another. Tickle, tickle, smooch.
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1: The Red Rocker Sammy Hagar here. 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They want everything perfect. They are picky. 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
1: It's time once again to escape to another world where the rock is always just right. And your seasoned host is never short on stories to share. 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
2: Hey everyone, it's the 239th day of the year. So happy Thursday the 27th. Woohoo! Are you celebrating World Rock Paper Scissors Day? Or maybe stuffing your face in honor of National Hamburger Day? Or maybe you're drinking tequila in the honor of the late, great Paul Rubens, a.k.a. Pee Wee Herman, who died on this date 3 years ago. Wow. Pee Wee Herman dead. That's a weird thing. Well, whatever you're up to, you can do it while listening to Alice Cooper play you the best rock songs around right here on Alice's Attic. So sit right back and turn up your radio and your hearing aid.
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3: Some people call me the space cowboy.

Of course, other records besides mine came out in 1980. I don't know why. So let's check out the charts for the last week of August and see what they were. Queen had a number five hit with a song that Weird Al would eventually parody. Another one, Bites the Dust, or Rides the Bus, if you're weird. A couple of folks from Lynyrd Skynyrd formed the Rossington Collins Band, and they were number four with Don't Misunderstand Me. Pete Townsend, without The Who, had a hit that landed him at number three, and since he forgot his key, Pete suggested Let My Love Open the Door. Great song. Rolling Stones were getting funky in 1980 with their number two hit, Emotional Rescue. And we made it, kids. Yes, we're at number one rock song on this date in 1980. Belongs to Jackson Browne. He's above the Stones, thanks to his hit Boulevard, written about runaways on Hollywood Boulevard.

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1: Hi, Alice. How you going? I'm currently listening to Buffalo Springfield and wondering about the group. Of course, Neil Young and Stephen Stills split, but what happened to the other guys in the band? If you can, will you play something from the band's back catalogs? I'm sure you know a few of the beauties. Cheers, Ian from New Zealand. The other guys in the band, Richard Fury, Dewey Martin, Bruce Palmer, and Jim Messina. Richie plays Christian music. Drummer Dewey passed away in 2009. Bassist Bruce died in 2004. A lot of those guys, they got up there in age, and maybe their earlier days helped in their passing. Everybody was pretty stewed back in those days. And if you want to drop me a line, do it at alice@alicesattic.com. Get ready to sing happy birthday next, okay?
0: Alice Cooper will be right back with more insanity after this break.
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0: share a birthday with Nikki Sixx, Elvis, Britney Spears, or Bono? Well, you're about to find out, because Alice Cooper is going to invite you to blow out the candles for some festive celebrity birthday bashes.
1: Let's all get together and wish Rush's Alex Lifeson a happy 72nd birthday. He's just a kid. I don't know if birthday really do account for how old you are. They had a study where you could fill out a form. Do you drink? No. Do you smoke? No. Do you take drugs? No. All of that comes in. Are you overweight? Have you have problems? All in all. It ended up that I'm 78 and the survey said I was 41. Alex, of course, has been on tour this year with Geddy Lee and drummer Anika Nilas. And while everyone misses the great Neil Peart, we are glad to see Alex and Geddy on stage again and their own free will.

0: 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Back with more Alice Cooper next. 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It's big. It's huge. And I got it right here. No, wait. And it rocks. So don't poke your eye out. 97.1 The Point. 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
16: 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What you don't expect is for your very own late night pal to be a member of the Rock and Roll Hall of Fame. But then again, this ain't your average rock and roll rodeo. Confide in him now, and you shall be rewarded. It's Alice's Attic with Alice Cooper.
17: 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Wouldn't you hate me if I talked like that? 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Either way, we're both listening to Alice's Attic, the radio show that sounds a little like this.
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has a pretty sweet soundtrack with songs by James Gang, Beastie Boys, Iggy Pop, Creedence, and Dean Martin. So, of course, I have to play Dino. Just kidding. Aerosmith had a song you might know on the soundtrack as well. So here's the evening's Movie Music Madness tune, Sweet Emotion.

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2: I know you listened to this radio show closely, which means you heard me play Aerosmith a little bit ago. So I thought I'd talk about Steven Tyler being on one of my records. It was my 11th solo album and 18th album overall. Can you guess? Yep, Trash, which came out in 1989 and was produced by Desmond Child. Steven is on Only My Heart Talkin', which I guess you could call a power ballad. Alice Cooper and Steven Tyler on one record really was a really powerful song. I was at the height of my range, and Steven was an octave above me. We've known Aerosmith forever, and we kind of came up with nearly the same. We were a little bit before them, but we both came from the school of the Yardbirds and the Who and bands like that. So we're pretty similar. So now you know more than you ever wanted to about Only My Heart Talkin'. If you want to know something, anything, ask away at Alice at alicesattic.com. Be right back, you party people.
0: Alice will be right back.
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He went looking for his baseball cards. Did that mannequin just move? 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
1: What was the title track of the Guess Who's American Woman album? Answer, ha! Did I get you on that one? Of course, the title track is American Woman. The song came out in 1970, was a huge hit, along with No Sugar Tonight and No Time. Now, I heard that at one point it was an anti-American song calling American Woman the Statue of Liberty. I don't know if that's true or not. It was at a time when everybody was against every war there was, and of course everybody should be against every war, but that's not going to stop wars. As long as there are human beings, there are going to be wars. Okay, guess what? Guess who?

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9: 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Unless, of course, the game is rock, paper, scissors. 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It's Alice's Attic with Alice Cooper.
10: It's another hour of your life spent with Alice Cooper. Trust me, you could do worse. You could be spending time with Carrot Top or Pauly Shore. Actually, Carrot Top is pretty cool. I don't know Pauly Shore, but Carrot Top comes to our shows when we play with Chris Angel. And what a cool guy. I'm glad you decided to spend your night with Alice Cooper. Cheryl said it was okay if I spend the night with all of you people, especially since most of you are thousands of miles away from my attic. So let's all join hands virtually and sing Kumbaya. Or not. And we can listen to this one, though.
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0: It's time to travel back to one very dynamic decade. You gotta love the 80s. In Alice's Attic. Here's Coop now.
2: You know that the Ramones are not brothers, nor are the Doobies. But what about the Traveling Wilburys? Nope. Not related, not even a Wilbury in the band. But in 1988, the supergroup Jeff Lynne, Tom Petty, Roy Orbison, Bob Dylan, and George Harrison formed. What's the weirdest thing about that group? Roy Orbison. I don't know where my invitation went. Probably wasn't home to get it. But you're talking about that album came out, and it was just so simple and so powerful at the same time. Here's their biggest hit from 1988, Handle With Care.

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1: This has got to be like the third time I've emailed you, but I saw on Instagram that you were reading emails. You're so cool. You're literally my favorite villain ever. What's it like being beheaded every night? Morgan Devaney. If you're doing a morality play, which our show ended up being, then you needed a good villain, and you also needed that villain to meet his just rewards at the end, which was either hanging, guillotine, whatever. Because there's not one book, there's not one movie, there's not where the villain doesn't get it in the end. There's something satisfying about that. And then what happens? He comes back in white top hat and tails, totally reborn again. The guillotine is not fun if you haven't done it a lot. Put your head in there. There's a 40-pound blade that's going to miss you by about 6 inches every night. And so far, it hasn't killed me. Well, if you die on stage every night and you're not me or working the borscht belt as a terrible stand-up comedian, tell me all about it at alice@aliceisattic.com. More stuff and nonsense to come, I promise.
0: Alice will be back in a moment.
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1: In the 1980s, Zeppelin's Robert Plant had three number one singles. One was Other Arms. The second was Little by Little. Can you name the third? Heaven Knows was his third number one single, and it came out in 1988. Fans will know that Jimmy Page played the solo on that song as well. So here it is, Heaven Knows, Robert Plant.

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11: You're inside Alice's attic. Your sagacious host could truly benefit from having a yard sale. Who wouldn't be interested in used straitjackets, top hats, guillotines, and leather pants? There's even a lava lamp from his first L.A. apartment. But amongst the flotsam and jetsam of an extraordinarily interesting life are the tantalizing tales that only a Rock and Roll Hall of Famer could deliver. So sit back and enjoy another hour of rock and talk with Alice Cooper.
12: 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I'm Alice Cooper. Yes, that Alice Cooper. So if you see me out at a mall, maybe in the shoe section, don't ask me, are you him? I'm usually him, yeah. All right, let's get on with the show. Turn this one up.
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1: Freaks, guess what? Yes, it's fact time. So strap in and listen up. Here we go. The movie Home Alone used a real tarantula on Daniel Stern's face. That spider's name was Barry. Owls don't have eyeballs. They have eye tubes. That's weird. U.S. President Andrew Jackson had a pet parrot that swore at his funeral and was removed. That's funny. The BBC wouldn't play the song Lola because it mentioned Coca-Cola, so Ray Davies had to re-record it as Cherry Cola. And the story is he flew all the way from L.A. to London to record the words Cherry Cola. I wish that somebody would have told him there are recording studios in Los Angeles. And finally tonight, African buffalo vote on where the herd should travel.
2: Buffalo ballot box.
1: You're welcome, freaks. I can't even believe the last one.
0: What? You think radio this brilliant is free? We'll be back with more amazing Alice Cooper after the break.
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1: Bass player Jeff Pilson is currently in the band Foreigner and played with Dio for a long time, but is probably best known for his time in what L.A.-based lineup? Dokken. He joined them in 1983 after Jeff left both Dio and Dokken. He and Tommy Henriksen began working on a project called Underground Moon. That's my Tommy Henriksen, by the way, who's in The Vampires and my band. Here's Dokken with Into the Fire.

0: Unlike Elvis, Alice Cooper has not left the building. 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
1: 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Certain shows still actually live up to what they were. 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Coming up this hour, you'll get an Attic classic and maybe even something from one of your favorite bands or something you've never heard before. 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
1: The Attic Classic I have tonight is also a cover song, originally done by a New Orleans rhythm and blues singer named Smiley Lewis. I have a feeling you have no idea what this song is, so I'll tell you. It's I Hear You Knockin', and this version is by British singer-guitarist Dave Edmunds. It sounds just like this, and no, you can't come in.

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1: Yes, Alice, I would like to start a new radio show with you. I am a drummer and well-versed in music, and I have a good voice. Sincerely, John Barton. Well, why would you want to start a new radio show? I already have the radio show. And I'm in four different bands, okay? My band, Hollywood Vampires, the original band, and the Solid Rock Band. I find after golf and shopping and napping and dining out and throwing knives and performing on stage, I have so much unaccounted free time that I normally just waste watching C-grade kung fu movies. I even had time to work out some clever Deep Purple trivia. Stand by for that.
0: Your teller of Detroit stories, Alice Cooper, will return after these messages.
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1: What former Deep Purple member played live with the band for the first time in more than 30 years? Ritchie Blackmore. He joined his old bandmates on stage at Jones Beach in New York on August 13, 2026, letting fans know with a post on Instagram. Ritchie said, "It'll be good to see the old guys again, but it's kind of frightening. I've been playing acoustic guitar for 25 years. And with that, let's listen to some Strange Kind of Deep Purple from 1976. Strange Kind of Woman.

0: And that concludes another magical and memorable edition of Alice's Attic. 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

0: Hey there, my late night lunatics. It's Alice Cooper here to remind you that I'll be taking over your airwaves this evening. I got grand fun covering Little Eva. Plus, of course, you'll get trivia on the Rolling Stones and John Mellencamp and Movie Music Madness from April Wine. 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You gotta love the 80s. Remember, what happens in Alice's Attic stays in Alice's Attic and molds in your brain.
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19: 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Rocky, the movie Rocky, is on demand this month. And, yeah. And last night, I demanded it. And I'm delighted to report it still holds up. It's still a great movie. 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When I was a kid, my favorite scene was when he drank the raw eggs. And I watched him drink the raw eggs last night, and I said out loud, by myself, oh, that's not good for you at all. Fat, cholesterol, salmonella. 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

0: 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Doug Douglas is going to be here on a special appearance on a Friday. 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
4: 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Noon to 5? 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Okay, 9 to 5? 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

0: very special Friday. A special appearance from Doug Douglas on a Friday. Celebrate. Come on. Here you are. How come I can't hear you?
1: Lucky.
0: Ready, sing. Go, Doug. Woo-hoo! I can't hear you.
2: Yeah. All right, I'm going home.
0: No.
2: You can't hear me? Maybe the listeners can't hear me.
0: I can kind of hear you, but everything's going. Let's see. Kind of. We might have to switch you on the mic.
2: Oh, that's bad news. Okay, hold on.
0: Let's see. This is how Friday's already starting. How much fun is this?
3: Can you hear me now?
0: I can hear you. Whoa.
2: Well, that's not good. Well,
0: this is a mystery. I know. That's not good at all. Okay, we're going to figure this out, but it is Friday.
2: Ah!
0: It is a party.
2: Oh, look. Almost off of computer screens.
0: You're touching
2: oh
0: everything.
2: Oh, my gosh. It's a nightmare in here. Why would I ever come in here on a Friday?
0: Oh, my goodness.
2: What a mistake.
0: Listen, Doug, we got a lot to get to this morning.
2: I'm not like Trout.
0: We got a 4-pack of aviators. Check them out tonight. We got an 80s bump coming up, and I'm going to let you pick it.
3: Oh, good. Okay, then you know what? I'll stick around. But look, I can't keep it up.
0: Well, that sounds like a personal problem to me.
3: Oh, I see how you took that. That's not what I meant.
0: Billy Idol tonight, his residency at Fountain Blue.
3: And we'll be talking with Billy Morrison from Billy Idol. And, of course, Billy Morrison, if you don't know, man, he used to do a show, great show, with Ozzy Osbourne called Ozzy Speaks.
0: And he's got a new solo album out.
3: Which is good.
0: It is amazing. Also, we've got Rick Springfield tickets. We've got a lot. And there's a lot going on this weekend. I'm going to be out and about tomorrow. There's a lot going on.
3: It seems to me like there's a lot going on. Can we get that one mic working?
0: Well, let's try and work on that. But Doug and I are up. You're up. Let's win something.
3: I can't keep it up.
0: We've got a 4-pack to check out the Aviators tonight. Who wants to go? Caller 21 702-647-6468. You are going to check out the Aviators. Doug is trashing the studio right now, apparently.
2: Hang it
0: out! Caller 21, you're going to the Aviators. I'm looking for you. Come get your tickets. It's Friday. Let's roll.

0: Doug's up, you're up, and you're winning.
1: Awesome, awesome.
0: Yeah, dude, you're going to check out the Aviators tonight. You got a family four-pack.
1: Oh, that's sweet. I'm excited.
0: What are you doing today, Clint?
1: Oh, I'm working too hard.
0: It's Friday, man. It's almost happy hour in the weekend. Woohoo!
1: Woohoo!

0: I think we got it figured out. Maybe. I don't know. What is going on? It's Mackenzie in the morning. Welcome to a special Friday party, man. Doug Douglas joining us. And
1: I should have brought my binoculars. I am literally, to steal from Rob Lowe, about 4 feet away from the computer screen, 3 feet away from the keyboard and mouse.

0: because I can't move the microphone any closer or I'll bring down the wall of computer screens that you've got in front of you.
1: Are you over there, Doug? I can't see you. Where are you?
0: Hello.
1: Oh, my gosh. We got a lot to get to this morning. Of course, congratulations to Clint picking up that four-pack to check out the Aviators. We are going to do Finish Me Off on a Finish Me Off Friday. Your chance to score the Rick Springfield tickets coming up at 8:20. A magical 80s bump today. I don't even know what it is, but Doug gets to pick it.
0: You said I could pick it. It's already been put in behind your back. And it honors something that is huge for me that happens today.
1: Oh, I love that little tease. Thank you. Thank you very much. You know what I'm going to be doing tomorrow, Doug? And I'm going to be in your neck of the woods out in Henderson. Oh. 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That is happening tomorrow from 11 to 1. Let's see what traffic has in store
0: 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Now, traffic's going to be exciting because it's way across the thing.
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0: 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All right, traffic, be aware, look out, all that kind of stuff. Accident, East Tropical Parkway westbound at Castleberry, Torrey Park northbound before Charleston, Sloan Road eastbound. That's under the I-15.
1: Uh-huh.
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0: All right, you just calm your horses down there, everybody on the Richard Harris Law text line this morning. First of all, whatever you got going on, we'd love to hear about it and share it with you.
1: That's the way I know, steps in.
0: We have not talked about the Raider game.
1: Not the preseason game, but it's still, you know, good field goal kicking.
0: And John, yeah, right? He says, it's another great day for the San Francisco 49ers. Oh, is it, John? Especially when they beat up in the sorry ass Raiders. You know what? You're fired. How I love my Niners. JT, the ultimate Niner fan living in Las Vegas. Go Niners. You know what, John? You're fired. Don't text her ever again.
1: Oh, don't listen to her. And I'm a Raiders fan, but that's okay. You gotta, if your team wins, if the Raiders won, it's a preseason game. Doesn't matter that much. There was some, you know, you look at that game as opposed to game two of the preseason, you go, well, that's why Cousins should be the starter.
0: Yes.
1: Mendoza, you know, he had some good things. And that first interception wasn't really his fault. Went off, yeah, maybe tried to squeeze it in a little bit too much. But that, my gosh, I know I'm digressing all over the place, but Mike Washington, if Genty can come back healthy and Washington, that's quite the 1-2 running back punch. So that's...
0: please.
1: And the defense played pretty good, you know, better. Compared to... Well, yeah, I mean, the Niners were 0-for-7 on their first 7 attempts at third down, so that's pretty good. And that's with more their 1 and 2. And maybe they never had their number one quarterback in there, but their 2 quarterbacks. So, you know, it was what it was, a preseason game. I love them that they're on Thursday at 5.
0: I do, too.
1: Can we permanently have that?
0: Please, can we have that? More importantly, I got to hang out at Circuit. I'm getting ready for Circus Survivor this year.
1: There you go.
0: Oh, and we're going to have some of the fun guys from Circa coming in on Monday so we can really get to the bottom of how I'm going to win it this year.
1: And I was just informed by the person that I won it with, this is the 20th anniversary of when I won the contest Last Man Standing.
0: Wow. Congratulations. That's cool.
1: Yeah, it just means I'm old. And 20 years ago, I could pick football games. That's all that means. Bye.

0: Yes, Everclear and Father of Mine. Good morning. It's Mackenzie in the morning. All powered by Meineke. Coming up, we got a lot to get to. The 80s bump, Mackenzie Music Marathon. Finish me off, your chance at some Rick Springfield. He's going to be hanging out at the Palms tomorrow night. We got that. And very excited because we've got Billy Morrison. He is drumming with Billy Idol. I love this. Tonight kicks off the residency.
1: He's not drumming with Billy Idol.
0: Has drummed with Billy Idol.
1: No, he's playing guitar with Billy Idol.
0: Or not drumming, God.
1: Right. He played bass for the Cult.
0: Sorry, I was out very late last night.
1: I understand. I'm here to... That's
0: thank
1: okay.
0: you.
1: I'm here to be Mr. Correct. I'm here to be Cliff Clavin sitting on the bar.
0: Thank you. Go on.
1: On the bar. At the bar. Oh, that's all. I just didn't want somebody to... What? Oh, now, we should let, if you're just tuning in, the one microphone I'm always at over by the computer, I am over like in a totally different section of the studio.
0: It makes it weird.
1: Yeah, we can't even see each other, which Steph, I think, did on purpose so she didn't have to look at me on a Friday. That's very mean, Steph. I'm not that ugly.
0: Wow.
1: But.
0: You know, if you go to work, you have your desk, right? I mean, think about
1: feng shui, this. Feng shui.
0: Yes. This whole thing is throwing me off. The new phone system. Your mic doesn't work now. We got people calling us. I love talking to people. And I just feel like I'm defeated already out the gate. Is it happy hour yet?
1: I'll tell you what. Well, I know you've got plans tonight. So your happy hour will start pretty
0: early.
1: Soon. And I will say we should mention, because I know you said it, and D on the text line. I can barely see the text line from here. I'm getting my steps in today.
0: Yes, you are.
1: But we should know that Paseo Verde does play Ohio tomorrow in the Little League.
0: So cool. Repping Nevada, man.
1: That's right. That's for the U.S. Championship. I believe it's on ABC right around 12:30.
0: And what are the odds? What's the chances? You know, I got to start getting in my betting mind. Okay.
1: No, what are the odds of what?
0: Of them winning.
1: You know what? If we start betting on a Little League, then I'm not doing that.
0: Okay.
1: And I'm a gambler, but come on.
0: Come on, fine.
1: Can we have something somewhat pure?
0: All right, fine. You're right. In the world that we live in, be pure.
1: That's the only thing, is not betting on Little League. And what is that? Ivory soap is 99.9% pure, something like that.
0: Yes,
1: that's their motto.
0: Exactly.
1: Those are the only two things that are left that are pure.
0: Thank you. All right, fine. Well, what is traffic, Evans?
2: I'll tell you this.
0: What?
2: Steph's definitely not. All right.
1: Oh, you want to know traffic? Hold on.
0: If you can make it over to the other side of the studio, line it up there's anything that we need to talk about. Let's see. Maybe.
1: Right. Here we go. Now I'm walking back. I've got to commute to find out traffic. If my eyes will not deceive me, I think, unfortunately, I have an accident. Flamingo Road eastbound before Sand Hill, Torrey Pines northbound before Charleston. Let's go with those two right now.
0: And I did try and give Doug some reading glasses this morning, but apparently
1: you and I have the exact opposite eyes. Have you ever heard of those things called drunk glasses?
0: That's you know, what you thought mine were?
1: I put those on and I was like, I cannot see a thing.
0: Maybe that's my problem.
1: But as I've said, you were very nice to me. You said, Doug, you're in charge of the 80s bump. I have already put them in. You haven't seen them. It is something very special and poignant and relative to today.
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1: Oh, hey. So let's rock and roll!

0: Ironically, Doug, that seems to be the song that is good for us today, learning how to fly. We have no idea what we're doing this morning.
1: No, the technology is against us today. I don't even know if I can't hear myself, so I don't even know if anybody else can. And if you can hear me,
0: I can hear you.
1: Oh, I can't hear myself.
0: Why can you not hear yourself?
1: I don't know.
0: Oh, my God.
1: I can't hear the start of Metallica here either. I can see it, but I can't hear it.
0: All right. Well, what's going on with you? It's a Friday party. 702-647-6468. Hit us up on the Richard Harris Law text line or call us, whatever you want. These guys come into the Sphere. I cannot wait. Added some dates, possibly. Sold out so quick. Metallica. It's rock and roll, wherever I may roam.

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0: tonight.
1: Steph is living on the edge.
0: I am living on the edge tonight. Billy Idol, Fountain Blue, the residency kicks off. Doug just said, I can't believe we've been talking about this for so long, and here we are, which I can't believe it's the end of August. This is wild.
2: It is wild, and I'd like to do a public apology because I said I can't hear anything last time. It was because I had my own volume down because guess what? I was doing this one over here. If you're just tuning in, we're all discombobulated. It's just craziness. But Steph is holding it together as best she can. And yes,
0: thank you.
2: You and I were talking about it, and unfortunately, you've got something going on, and all of a sudden, we're still going to try to make it because it is a residency. And the most important thing for us at this time right now is Billy Morrison is playing with Steve Stevens. There, he's helping out with guitar work at the Fountain Blue tonight, and we were able to talk to him. And
0: okay, so we're going to play a little bit of it, and the full interview is at .97.com, right?
2: Yes, the full interview, and talk about a great guy. And remember, for years he did a show called Ozzy Speaks with Ozzy Osbourne. And so we kind of led in with, you got to start with Ozzy.
0: Yeah, of course.
2: But what was that process like to sit with Ozzy and just talk about, you guys talked about amazing. Everything.
3: First of all, I've been recognized at a supermarket checkout by my voice, which is really bizarre. I was checking out of a supermarket and they looked up and went, I know that voice.

0: Aussie speak. I'm like, wow. So I'm a voice actor now. But to answer your question, me and Aussie were best friends for nearly 30 years. So that show really, again, it's about honesty. It was just an honest look at what happens when me and Aussie sit together. That's why it was so good. That's why my friendship with Aussie was so real, because we weren't acting. We were just, they just used to press record and let us talk, which sometimes was a mistake. But, you know, we had fun, man. I miss my friend.
1: I cried.
0: I had to deliver a eulogy in England at one at his funeral. So, trust me, it was a very difficult time in my life.
1: And the classic rockers that keep going, I would say the next one, besides you and besides Billy Idol, is Alice Cooper, man. And he just keeps going and going and going.
0: Well, you know, Alice, he's sober. He's vocally, you know, talks about it. He's sober. He's active. It's not a mystery. If you don't get loaded every day and stay somewhat fit and do what you love, you might live a long, happy life.
1: Preach!
2: Now, Billy, you are going to be here in Vegas. Is there anything in Vegas? Is there a certain game of chance that you like, or are you not somebody who takes chances at tables with your money?
0: You know what? I like the social aspect of it. So I am what they call an extremely low roller.
1: That's funny.
0: I will take a couple of hundred, and I will sit at the lowest limit table I can find, and I will just play roulette with some friends. I'm not there to buy a new house.
1: I want to see Billy at Slots of Fun next to Circus. That's probably the lowest roulette you might get.
2: That's right.
1: He says he's a low roller. I'll take a couple hundred. I'm like, wow, I'm thinking
2: Penny.
1: 20.
2: I'm at Nickel Nook.
1: I know. All right, that was Billy Morrison. He's with Billy Idol. The residency kicks off at Fountain Blue. And Doug and I go behind the mic with so many cool rock stars. And you can check that out at point97.com.
2: And there will be a new one up this weekend. We'll talk about that maybe later. But also check out Billy's new album, Hollow.
1: Yes, Doug played it for me. Oh,
2: yeah. I mean, you can check it out on YouTube or things like that. Yeah, who knows? Maybe this weekend on Saturday, I'll drop one in.
1: You should.
2: Yeah, you never know. But Hollow, great. I like the title track the best. And if you go to listen to the entire album at 0.97.com or 0.97, I'm not thinking
1: 0.97. I know. Today is just bear with us. Thank you.
2: But we'll talk more about that album, the lyrics, and even more about Billy and Ozzy.
1: So all right. So, you know, here's the other thing. I always say this. Short of begging. No, I'm begging. Now, I know they're in town. They've been here rehearsing. I know that. Right? And we told Billy. We tell everybody to come in and hang with us. Like live. They're like, oh, yeah.
2: They always say, well,
1: that out there at the door, is he here?
2: They always say, well, now will that Doug guy be there? Because then I'm not coming in. So, yeah, if Billy comes in, and that's the thing. You know who did come in, though? Alice Cooper,
1: dude.
2: For like a half an hour.
1: In a world that you could be a rock star and you have a residency on the Strip, be like Alice Cooper and come hang with Doug and Steph, right?
2: Wow, with that nice tone, I'm sure they'll all be here in about an hour.
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1: Oh my gosh, we got got the phone lines blown up this morning. Hi, The Point.
0: Is this Steph?
1: This is Steph.
0: Steph, I got a Billy Idol story for you that's great.
1: Okay, I want to hear it.
0: So I was parking cars at the Golden Nugget back in its heyday, like back in the 80s.
1: I love the 80s.
0: And all of a sudden, this loud car comes flying down Casino Center. It's a red Shelby Cobra. Billy Idol pulls in the driveway, and in the passenger seat is a girl I went to high school with. I open the door. Yeah, I open the door for her. I say hello to her. She hugs. She kisses me. She goes, let me introduce you to Billy Idol. Hey, mate, how you doing? I burned my leg on the side pipe of the car. I parked the car. Back in the day, Steve Wynn was against pictures of celebrities, autographs, all of that. I got off of work. I ran down to Odyssey Records. I bought his new CD, Vital Idol. I brought it back to my boss and said, you got to get this autograph for me.
1: Did they?
0: And he did.
1: Oh, cool.
0: Yeah, and then 10 years later at our high school reunion, I ran into her and I told her that story and she was crying. It was so funny.
1: Was she dating him or just hanging out with him or you know?
0: Who knows? But then I'm telling the story like 10 years, 12 years later at the Mirage because I transferred over there. And the guy that I was telling the story to says, well, I was a lot porter at Friendly Ford. I had to go over to the dunes, pick up the car because he drove it from L.A. and blew a head gasket on it. And we had to fix the car. And I went upstairs, and yes, it was a true Rockstars hotel room. The place was trashed.
1: Wow, man. I love it. This town is so small. What a great story. Are you going to see the residency any night?
0: Well, no, I'm not this time. I saw him at the Palms a while back, and he put on a fantastic show.
1: Yeah, I saw him at the Palms. I saw him at House of Blues. He is amazing. There are tickets available. Fountain Blue, the residency kicks off tonight. Who is this?
0: My name's Nick.
1: Nick, dude, you are amazing. Much love to you. Have a kick-ass weekend.
0: You too. Take care.
1: Thanks, love.
0: Bye-bye.
2: That was a great story. I'm out wandering the halls and missed that story when he was saying, oh, boy.
1: I love that story. How much fun. This is why I love Vegas, especially valet.
2: Oh, yeah.
1: And porters and room service.
2: And dealers.
1: And dealers. And listen, any story is a good story, and you can always remain anonymous.
2: When I was saying dealers, I meant two different kinds, too.
1: Oh, I love that, too. That's fun as well.
2: No. How dare you, Steph?
1: I mean, listen, you could be a car dealer.
2: Oh, I get it. Oh, okay. Okay.
1: Who wants to go see Billy Idol? How about if we give away tickets?
3: I do.
1: Yes. All right. Can you see on your screen that's on the other side of the room?
2: Hold on. What am I looking for?
1: Billy Idol. And we just had Billy Morrison on with us. So make sure you go check out point97.com.
2: Yes, I can see that. So this is for tickets to the September 2nd show.
1: September 2nd, man. This is going to be amazing. Who wants to go see Billy Idol? All right, come get your tickets. Caller 33-702. Oh,
2: you're brave.
1: 647-6468. Caller 33. Good luck.

0: Trucker Sean.
1: Trucker Sean, what up, dude?
0: What's up, man? Looking for Billy Idol tickets. What's going on?
1: Yeah, winner, winner, chicken dinner, caller 33.
0: Woo-hoo! That's what I'm talking about.
1: Yes, baby.
2: Well, that's a big 10-4.
0: Oh, yeah. Doug Douglas, my man.
1: Oh, my gosh. You get to go see Billy Idol. I'm so excited for you. Now, you got to call us and give us a concert review, okay?
0: Absolutely. 100%.
1: I'm so jealous.
0: It's amazing. Oh, my God. You guys are rocking, man. Oh, my God.
1: This is so cool. I haven't been to the Fountain Blue. Like, I'm so jealous of everyone that gets to go.
0: I haven't been there either, but you know what's funny is on the side, I have a stagehand, and I used to set up over there all the time. And it's been a while, but yeah, I've been backstage, but not for a concert, just to set up.
2: That's awesome.
1: That is cool.
2: Now you get to see a song from the other side.
0: Absolutely. That'll be cool.
1: Trucker Sean, tell everyone the only station to rock out to Billy Idol to.
0: 97.1, The Point. Got it, baby.
1: He is fun. Trucker Sean is fun. Love that dude. We have great stories about Billy Idol. His residency kicking off tonight at Fountain Blue. So we've been getting good stories. And then we got some from Kimberly, right? Off the Richard Harris Law text line.
2: Kimberly said her mom was a maid and she saw Don King naked one time.
1: Oh, and that would scare me.
2: He'd always been kind of... didn't even acknowledge her before, but after that, he was like taking her gifts.
1: I don't know what's going on there.
2: And Judy, of course, Judy says, "Oh, someday I'll have to tell you my Billy Idol story. It's pretty good." So
1: I know that Billy. I think it's the Billy Idol story she shared before.
2: Oh, okay, Judy. All right. Next time I see Judy at a concert, then make sure you owe me a Billy Idol story. And Teresa's just saying, "Dire Straits sounded great. Your '80s bump is on the way. It was." Curated by me this morning. Thank you, Steph.
1: You're welcome.
2: And it has something to do with something.
1: Thank you. That's so eloquently put. Something to do with something.
2: I'm good with me words.
1: You know, since we're talking about stories, you want to hear my Bret Michaels stories?
2: Well, that would take about 55 minutes to hear all of your
1: or longer. So give us some traffic.
2: All right. Well, this will be interesting. Traffic is brought to you by Port of Subs. 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Hold on.
1: You want me to do it? Do the sponsor and you do the traffic?
2: Yeah, we'll
1: flip-flop. Okay, you do traffic. Go.
2: Now, unfortunately, showing Torrey Pines northbound between Delray Avenue and Charleston Boulevard closed. That's due to police activity and accident. Windmill Lane west. Don't overtalk, Mike. You're in charge. See, now when I'm doing that, I don't need icky. This is important information being given to our listeners. What if Trucker Sean's out there and he's about to turn on Windmill Lane and he goes, "Oh, wait, Windmill Lane westbound after Bermuda Road, there's an accident." And all he hears is you saying, "Icky." Hold on. I gotta move over here, scroll down, because there's more.
1: It's an icky accident.
2: Pecos McLeod Interconnect at South Mojave Road and Land Boulevard at Charleston. And let's not forget, Tropicana westbound. There's something icky going on there right at the I-15.
1: Thank you. This report.
2: Hold on. Steph, this report was brought to us by who?
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4: 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Relationships are great. Hardest part of a relationship is that you have to care, you know? And you do have to care. Like, one night stands is easy, but there's, you know, with a girlfriend, you have to care. What's the one thing you have to care about? Pleasing a woman, right? How hard is it to please a woman? It's hard. Right? My friend called me the other day because she was pumped because her boyfriend gave her first orgasm. And they've been dating a year. Isn't that crazy? And I asked her, I was like, how'd that happen? She's like, he found my spot. And then like a dove flew out of her mouth and Coldplay started playing. You know? Finding a spot's tough, right? Women are tough. It's not easy. What's a man's spot? It's penis. Easy. Game over. You could yell at a penis. What out of fear? Yeah. Trying to figure out how to make your girlfriend have an orgasm is like a Nintendo code, you know? You're down there like up, down, left, right, B, A, B, A, select, start. No?
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0: Douglas is doing the most amazing air guitar.
1: That was air. I was playing the bass line.
0: Oh. Sorry,
1: which is still a guitar. It's a guitar.
0: Yes, thank you very much. But look at that. The magic is about to really hit hard. It is 8:03 from the Findlay Toyota Studios. 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It's time to jump into an 80s bump and a really exciting 80s bump. We are in the entertainment capital of the world. We have so many choices, so many great concerts. Concerts coming and announced this week. Tickets went on sale yesterday. Triumph
1: playing at the Fountain Blue. I just checked, there are still seats in the 400 sections, which at the Fountain Blue is great. If you've never been there, I love the 400 sections. I've already got my tickets. I'll be in the 300 sections. But I had to. Steph earlier said everything's been going wrong here in the studio, and she goes, Doug, you do the 80s bump. And I know probably people immediately thought, oh, it's going to be all Iron Maiden, all Judas Priest. Well, one of my favorite of all time is Triumph. So it's a double shot of Triumph, one with Rick Emmett on lead vocals, one with Gil Moore on lead vocals. This first song, The Sun Was Going Down in 1983 at the US Festival, and they played this song.

0: Oh my gosh. Thank you, Steph.
1: You're welcome. Triumph, Spellbound. And before that, Triumph and Magic Power. Why? Triumph adding Vegas to their 50th anniversary. Tickets went on sale yesterday. Doug and I had a chance to speak with Gil Moore. You're going to find that at point97.com and a little bit of that interview on the Hair Show on Saturday night with Doug as well.
0: And if I play a Led Zeppelin song on Sunday, something tells me that Led Zeppelin story that Gil told. I know that's a tease, but that's what they call in the radio business, a tease.
1: A tease.
0: I mean, remember Steve Vai had the,
1: oh, yes.
0: He had the Led Zeppelin?
1: Wait till you hear this
0: when
1: one.
0: He was in the back row. Wait till you hear Gil Moore's story about Led Zeppelin. But I digress. I think we have to thank somebody for the 80s bump.
1: Yes, thank you so much to Create Credit Union for our 80s bump. 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Now, this is when I really wish we had video and, you know, people could look at the video. Doug is jamming, rocking out to Triumph. And then, of course, before we go into it, he's like, and I have a t-shirt story. So now you've teased me. The art of the tease. What's your Triumph t-shirt story?
0: Well, I know Anthony, Rob, and Judy all really appreciate the double shot of Triumph. So you know that I have a t-shirt addiction.
1: Bad.
0: If you look at the
1: t-shirts. And you won't buy concert t-shirts anymore. However, you did an AC/DC one.
0: I did.
1: Broke your rule.
0: I broke my rule because it was so cool. But years ago, I had a Triumph shirt, obviously. It was like a half sleeve white Triumph shirt with, I think it was Allied Forces on the front. I'm pretty sure that's what it was. And if you see my shirts now, 95% of them are black. And the reason why 95% of the shirts that I now buy that I'm banned from buying, that I always seem to buy, are black t-shirts is because I seem to have a problem when I eat and I spill condiments all over myself. And I still remember I was eating, I forget what, a hamburger or something, and mustard spilled on my Triumph shirt, my white Triumph shirt.
1: Oh.
0: And I was a bachelor. I didn't know what the heck I was doing. I was like rubbing it all over the place. And it ruined that shirt. So from that day on.
1: Did you throw the shirt out or do you still have it?
0: Unfortunately, I threw the shirt out.
1: Oh. Oh,
0: this was back in the 80s. Who knew that I'd be around?
1: We could have put a little Tide stick on it.
0: I didn't know. Back in the 80s, I didn't know a thing. There wasn't Google.
1: You ruined it.
0: I did.
1: All right, listen up. We still got a lot to get to before we get out of here this morning on our Friday party. Rick Springfield tickets. He is going to be at the Pearl at the Palms tomorrow night.
0: Holy mackerel.
1: I know. We got those tickets, so hang on.

0: Yes. The Joker over there. That's you, Doug. Stephen Miller Band. What's going on? It's Mackenzie in the Morning, powered by Meineke. On a Friday party, all kinds of things have been going on this morning. What's next? Oh, we've got Rick Springfield tickets.
1: This weekend to be in Vegas is, we were just talking off air, I would love to go to 7 things this weekend.
0: There is Aviators at the beautiful Las Vegas ballpark tonight. Roger Daltrey.
1: Yep.
0: UNLV home opener.
1: Against Memphis tomorrow.
0: Billy Idol kicks off the residency tonight, Fountain Blue.
1: With Billy Morrison and Steve Stevens.
0: Rick Springfield at the Palms. And we've got tickets right here, right now, Doug. So are you ready to give away these tickets?
1: All right, we're going to do Finish Me Off.
0: How about Finish Us Off, since we're together?
1: That seems... I'm a guy. I only am concerned about me, but okay, we'll do Finish Us Off.
0: What are we doing? What are we doing for Rick Springfield tickets? First of all, we'll start with Caller 21.
1: Okay, we're going to start with Caller 21. We're going to start something to do. It might be, let's keep it because I don't want people Googling and things like that. It's just, it'll be apparent why it has to do with Rick Springfield. I don't want people cheating.
0: No cheaters. 702-647-6468. 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I'm going to be hanging out at Finley Nissan Henderson in the Valley Auto Mall at 11 o'clock. 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Any traffic that we should be concerned about?
1: Well, let me commute over to the traffic place.
0: Yes, please.
1: Our Point Traffic Center. Tropicana westbound at the... I know, I've got to be at a weird angle. Tropicana westbound at the 15. Still working that one. And Torrey Pines northbound. That's still showing closed at Delray Avenue.
0: All right. Well, make sure you avoid that area. Caller 21, Rick Springfield tickets could be yours. We'll start with you.
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0: Hi, The Point. Who's this?
1: It's Lisa. It's Lisa Aaron. How are you, Stephanie? Good morning.
0: Good morning. How are you?
1: I'm good. Thank you. Thank you. Trying to stay cool with all this hot weather.
0: Well, here's the deal. Finish us off. We are going to give you three questions. You got to start with one. Get that one right on to the next. Da-da-da-da-da. You get 3 seconds. You ready?
1: Okay.
0: All right. Doug, you ready?
2: I'm ready.
0: Let's rock and roll.
2: All right. Jesse is a blank.
0: 3, 2, 1.
3: Jesse is, Lisa, answer it.
1: Jesse?
3: But from the song Jesse.
1: Oh, Jesse.
3: Jesse's girl.
1: Jesse's girl.
0: Oh, sorry. We got to go.
2: That's not the line. That's not the line.
0: That's not the line. Hi, The Point. Who's this?
4: This is Star.
0: Star?
4: Yes. Hello. Good morning.
0: Hello, Star. Welcome to our Friday party. You can finish us off and win Rick Springfield tickets. Cool?
4: Woo-woo. Yeah.
0: All right, here we go. We're going to give you a line. You finish us off. You got 3 seconds.
2: All right, you got to get you got to get three in a row, Star. The first one is Jesse is a blank.
4: Wish I had Jesse's girl. I don't know. I don't know the line.
0: Oh.
4: I wish I had Jesse's girl. Jesse's, yeah, sorry.
2: It's okay.
4: Anyway.
0: Have a good day.
4: You too. Bye.
0: Oh,
2: it's
0: my
2: the opening
0: God.
2: Line. Jesse is
0: okay, what were they? Because we're just going to go to a caller. What were they?
2: We never got past the first one. One more. Give it one more time.
0: All right, fine.
2: One more time. Good Lord.
0: Hi, The Point. Who is this?
5: Rusty Pollock.
0: Hello, Rusty.
5: Am I 21?
0: Well, 21, 23, 24.
2: Yeah, everybody's getting it wrong,
0: 1,
2: Rusty.
0: No one can get it. You have 3 seconds to finish us off. We need you to do this.
5: All right.
2: All right, you got to get three in a row. I'm going to start with a different one. This is all Rick Springfield stuff. I've done everything for blank. There
0: yeah,
2: we go.
0: We
2: all right, Rusty.
0: We got past it.
2: Here we go. How about this? Jesse is a
5: friend of mine.
2: There
0: oh
2: we
0: go. Oh, my God. Yes. Less than 3 seconds. And, he's finishing us off.
2: And finally, don't talk to
5: strangers.
0: Oh, my God.
2: For God's sakes, Rusty, you're a winner.
0: Woo, Rick Springfield tickets are yours.
5: Awesome.
0: Oh, my God.
2: Wait, is this how long you normally have to work to get finished off, Steph?
0: This is unbelievable. Not
5: work,
0: usually. What about you, Rusty? I mean, after that, I'm exhausted and need a cigarette.
5: Oh, yeah, I could use one of those. It's old brewski.
0: All right, Rusty, you're going to see Rick Springfield tomorrow night, the Pearl of the Palms. You ready?
5: Yeah.
0: Let's rock and roll into the weekend. Thanks for listening, Mackenzie, in the morning. Have so much fun.
5: Awesome.
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0: Hey, Vegas, what's up? 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
13: Mechanics are like the last profession that there's no regular retail price, right? Like, there's no sign behind them telling you how much it's going to cost. You can't just Google how much a service is. Right? It's just numbers swirling around in their mind. Only they know on any given day how much they're going to fleece you. I don't know if you can tell this just by looking at me, but I'm not a pushover. That's not a funny bit. got a great deal out of this guy. Two tires, $7,000. So. He did upsell me, though. I reckon he upsold me. I don't think I needed the second tire. I just went in for a latte. This mechanic, he kept saying the word roughly, right? He's like, it's roughly quite a big job. it's roughly going to take 1 to 2 days. Like, he kept saying the word roughly, and he got so in the habit of saying it that he started saying it when he was asking for my details. He was like, roughly, what's your phone number? I'm like, if you want a ballpark, it's about $500 million.
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14: Ooh, the magic is about to really kick in. Listen to this, the Stones, Foo Fighters, which that concert's right around the corner. Tickets, they're going to be right here because we're your Foo Fighters station. They're going to be at Allegiant Stadium. Also, we got some Robert Palmer. Also, we've got some Tesla, Black Sabbath, ZZ Top, Guns N' Roses. Holy moly, this Friday party is going to kick in right now on a McKenzie Music Marathon. Cool, Doug?
15: That's cool. And Sean took his son Dallas to his first concert, meaning Dallas's first concert.
14: Dallas.
15: The GNR show.
14: I love that. How old's Dallas? Do we know?
15: We do, but I'm so far away from the computer. I can't see right now.
14: All right, let's do this. Let's turn it up. Let's rock and roll. Let's get into it. It's a McKenzie Music Marathon, a Friday party to kick in. Almost a full weekend ahead of us. Alice in Chains kicking us off. 97.1 The Point, classic rock for Vegas.

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0: Okay, now wasn't that fun? A Mackenzie Music Marathon for a Friday party?
1: You told no lies. That was fun.
0: Thank you very much. All right, what's going on? It's Mackenzie in the Morning, all powered by Monica. We got more of it coming up. How about some Pearl Jam, Journey, Foreigner, all on the way. Doug Douglas has been in on this Friday, and I almost forgot to tell you the coolest thing. Are you into, I think you are, but I couldn't remember, and I was waiting all week to ask you this, like apps, like you save money on apps, like there's a gas app.
1: No,
0: or
1: I'm the opposite.
0: You don't do any of that?
1: I hate apps. I had one that I was using, and it asked me to change my password 3 times. I deleted it. When I went to the place, the lady said, oh, you've got the app right. I go, no, I deleted it. So I'm anti-app.
0: Oh, my God. Listen, the okay.
1: I know it's stupid.
0: One of two apps that will change your life, Total Wine and More.
1: Oh, jeez. That might change yours more than mine.
0: But listen, I was like, why do I always give you guys? This is how silly it is when you really aren't into the apps. You are, but you're not, because it's not top of mind for me all the time. I went in there this week and I was like, why do you guys always ask me for my phone number? I never get coupons. I don't know what's going on. She's like, oh, honey, it's on the app. I go, oh my God. Well, how many points do I have and when does it expire?
1: 3 million points, I bet.
0: Yes!
1: You.
0: Yes. She goes, every 3 months. I'm like, well, what the hell?
1: Well, what did you use to get
0: I
1: your
0: don't.
1: Points?
0: I have to go download the damn app.
1: Okay.
0: And I'm like,
1: I understand.
0: But how
1: that.
0: Many points? And they can't tell there. But no, she's like, you better get there. And then she gave me out, extra bonus stuff.
1: As you're getting out 8 gallons of wine. How many gallons of wine can I get? How many
0: I go,
1: more
0: well,
1: jugs
0: how much
1: of wine?
0: Money has someone ever saved on this app? She goes, $85. I go, that's a lot of wine for me. I'm going to get to my app right away.
1: Now, what's the other one?
0: But this one changed my life. Okay. Last weekend, Nana J showed me this app. And it is called Too Good To Go. I talked about it on Monday.
1: Okay.
0: It's restaurants, bagel places, donut places all over the valley.
1: I have heard about that, that it's still the food's good. But
0: yes.
1: About, yes.
0: She went and picked up bagels like in the afternoon, 30 for $7.99.
1: Okay. That's pretty amazing.
0: And then people were texting me, telling me that they've known about this because they used it in college. I think that's genius. I wish that would have been around when I was in college. But all these great restaurants, and it picks up wherever you're at of restaurants around you.
1: Here's the only thing. This
0: what?
1: Is much closer to the robots being our overlords, since I still use a paper map from my glove compartment. I'm just letting you know. Maybe I've read too much Isaac Asimov. I'm just saying, very scary stuff. Don't give that information to everybody while you're drinking your free wine.
0: Oh, my God. Whatever. Anyways, real quick, don't

0: point.
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5: There should be. There probably is. Oh my gosh, you guys, we're going to bounce. Thank you so much for spending part of your morning with Mackenzie in the morning. This has been magical, to say the least.
26: You'll never hear me again on a Friday. This was cursed.
5: That's not true. You'll be here next Friday.
26: Yeah, that's true.
5: I hope everyone goes and has a kick-ass weekend. There's a lot going on. Aviators, Roger Daltrey, Rick Springfield, UNLV, Billy Idol.
26: And don't forget, tomorrow, 12:30, the Palos Verde team from Henderson will be playing for the U.S. Championship in the Little League World Series against a team from Ohio. I believe that's on ABC at 12:30. Check your local listings there. Did I sound big time there?
5: You sounded so professional. 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That's going to be awesome. We're going to cheer them on, repping Nevada an amazing way. All right. Don't forget Lauren Bond this afternoon. She has got your 90s fix at 4:30, and she's got some fun tickets for you. That's the art of the tease, as Doug says.
26: I love partying with Lauren at the Whiskey last Saturday.
5: All right, and don't forget to check out point97.com. We have so many cool things. Gil Moore of Triumphs on there. Billy Morrison with Doug and I. We go behind the mic. You don't want to miss any of those. And tomorrow night, Doug's Hair Show from 7 to 10.
26: Yes, I'll play some Triumph, and I'll play some of the interview of Gil, the drummer and singer, one of the singers from Triumph.
5: Awesome. All right, go have a great weekend. Don't drink and drive. I want to see you back here bright and early on Monday. We'll have our Rose and Thorn moment of the weekend and anything else we really want to get into, plus concert reviews of all the great things going on this weekend. All right, go and check on your neighbors. Put a big smile on your face and be kind to one another. See ya.

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14: I was on TikTok the other night. I got a Shakira video. I was just minding my own business. It was like, lay low, la, lay, la, lay. My girlfriend is like, is that a Shakira video? I go, I don't know how she got here. I didn't sign up for Shakira. I haven't thought about Shakira since high school. I don't know why. And now we're trying to figure out. You ever been in that? Where you're trying to figure out why they sent her. I go, babe, I don't know. I mean, I was in a Mexican restaurant the other day. My phone was on the table. Maybe it heard me say hola. I don't know. I don't.
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4: Aren't you so much more ambitious at night when you set the alarm clock than the next morning when it goes off? You set it for an hour, you've never gotten up even to pee. You've never been up that early in your life. You're not even sure what the sky is out at that hour. And you're like, tomorrow morning I'm waking up at 4:30 a.m. I'm going to jog 12 miles. I'm going to cook a big breakfast because I'll be hungry. And then I'm going to get the band back together. Then I'm going to give blood and do my taxes, read the New York Times, do the crossword puzzle. I'll be an hour early to work. Yeah, yeah. That's at night. The next morning after you've hit the snooze button 68 times, thinking, okay, how many sick days do I have left?
3: 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More emails from the boss. 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

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Yeah. 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

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It's huge. And I got it right here. No, wait. And it rocks. So don't poke your eye out. 97.1 The Point. 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

0: Hey there, my late night lunatics. It's Alice Cooper here to remind you that I'll be taking over your airwaves this evening. I got Grand Funk covering Little Eva. Plus, of course, you'll get trivia on the Rolling Stones and John Mellencamp and Movie Music Madness from April Wine. 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
21: The worst cookie of all time, the sugar cookie. That is, and some people, oh, no, the sugar cookie is good. 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Where you're defending the sugar cookie. The sugar, are you kidding me? The sugar cookie, right? You never see a chocolate chip cookie. Hey, look, I'm Elvis. 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Sugar cookie, every holiday comes back with a new look. 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Please. 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I'm a little chickadee. You're Jewish? Okay. I'm Adam Sandler. Please, give me a chance.
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0: Smile. His mini residency kicks off tonight. Fountain Blue, Hot in the City, runs through the 5th. And I've got tickets for September 2nd, so listen up for those. And another $25 gift card to Metro Pizza, plus a whole bunch of great classic rock. 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
0: 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Got a wreck on the 11 northbound off-ramp to Rainbow. That one off to the left, partially blocking the off-ramp. There's also a wreck on Blue Diamond westbound at Fort Apache, an injury accident causing some slow and go in the right lane. Jones southbound before Warm Springs, left lane blocked on that one. And also Blue Diamond westbound at Jones. Three left lanes blocked due to an accident. That is traffic. Buckle up. Stay safe. 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

0: Got some Motley Crue to rock your Friday. Good afternoon. It's Lauren. Thanks for showing up. I'm glad you're here. Got my 90s fix coming up in the next hour. Three tunes out of the 90s. They're stacked and ready to go. With it, I'll get out a $25 gift card to Metro Pizza and a pair of tickets for Billy Idol over at Fountain Blue on September 2nd. 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You want to go and check it out? 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
14: Okay, so my name is Charlie, and my best friend's name is Dan, and Dan just got engaged. But I'm having a hard time getting really excited about it, because as soon as he gets engaged, he starts rubbing my face in it. You know, saying really obnoxious things like, hey, I got engaged. And, are you going to be free the second weekend of November? Because that's when we're thinking about having the reception, but if you can't make it on that day, we'll change it, because it's really important to me to have you there. Just stuff like that, you know? Letting me know that I have fallen behind on the ladder to adulthood, which starts down here when you move away from home. Next rung, you get a job, you're able to support yourself. Third rung, all your IKEA furniture falls apart. Fourth rung, you get married, end of story. That's it. So my competitive side kicks in. And I'm like, man, if Dan, who is a year younger than me, is willing to take this enormous step into adulthood, so too am I. But it's not fair. I can't get engaged because that requires calling people back.
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0: We are Classic Rock for Vegas, 97.1 The Point. It's Lauren. Glad to have you along. Hope you're having a great Friday. Welcome to the weekend. It is hot in the city tonight. Billy Idol kicking off his residency over at Fountain Blue runs through Saturday, September 5th. And I've got tickets. You want to go and see the man with the whiplash smile? Caller 15, a pair of tickets for you. 702-647-6468. 64 point will also work. Good luck and stick around. My 90s fix. It's up next. 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

0: There it is, my Friday afternoon 90s fix, wrapping up with Smashing Pumpkins, coming to the MGM October 30th to celebrate the 30-year anniversary of their double album, Melancholy and the Infinite Sadness from It. That is Bullet with Butterfly Wings, also some Candlebox ahead of that, and we got started with Self-Esteem from The Offspring. That is my 90s fix for this Friday afternoon. Thanks for checking it out. Right here on The Point, Monday through Friday, right about 4:30. 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
24: I realize, like, Fox News is basically black church for old white dudes. 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Every once in a while, he gets hit with the Holy Spirit while he's watching it. The Holy Ghost visits him. He's just like, oh, Lord, build a wall. 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